0: the car.
1: Oh, no, we can't get out of the car right now.
0: I want to get out of the car.
1: Well, you said you wanted to get out.
2: Is she gonna die?
1: Listen, I know how scared you are. There's nothing in the world that's gonna keep us from getting to you.
3: We're both heroes today.
0: All this violence, and she dies anyway.
3: Are you taking this seriously now, Hank Malone?
0: That's my ride!
1: Later today, you're gonna realize I'm one of the good guys.
3: It might take longer than later today.
0: Undo the oxygen tank!
2: What?
0: Throw it out the back!
4: This is the best day of my life.
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3: We need a car. Hank's car, it's currently on fire. He blew it up.
6: E agora, os filmes que vão estrear nos cinemas a partir do dia 8 de outubro a nível nacional.
7: Do you have an interest in social media?
8: Not even a little bit. Look, I'm an investigative reporter, and that guy and this company are playing an unprecedented role in our lives.
9: Start with a gentle nod to show engagement.
10: Yeah, not so much, a little softer. Yeah.
6: Começamos com o veredicto social, com Jeremy Strong, Mickey Madison e Jeremy Allen White. Realização de Aaron Sorkin. 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Convencida de que determinadas decisões e o funcionamento dos algoritmos podem ter consequências graves para crianças, para a saúde mental e para a democracia, decide quebrar o silêncio. A personagem vai contactar a Jeff Horowitz, interpretado por Jeremy Allen White, jornalista do The Wall Street Journal, e juntos começam a investigar e a analisar documentos. Estas informações internas acabam por dar origem à investigação jornalística conhecida como The Facebook Files.
11: Why haven't you printed it?
12: Because you didn't give me a story, you told me a story.
11: Well, you're useless.
12: It's not the first time I've heard that. I want the internal documents. I want proof.
13: She's going to get sued into small pieces.
14: We have 102 hours to get everything. Evidence of drug cartels and a study that hasn't been made public on Instagram and teen mental health.
15: He has a source.
16: He won't give me his name, but he works here.
15: Did you know this was happening?
17: I want the big story, and then I want the bigger story.
18: I promise these sources, they are going to be safe. With each new file she opens, she's creating a footprint.
14: How hard is it to get powerful people to change something they're doing?
18: You have to cause pain. You have to make it hurt.
15: Enough! People can post what they want. We're not the ref. We're the public square.
19: Are you crazy? You're like a crossing guard standing in front of a school, but you're not doing anything with your arms. So the cars are just plowing down the children.
20: You know you ruined that girl's life.
18: Well, she's gonna be fine.
20: No. She won't be.
21: Come on in!
22: Are you sure your parents aren't home?
21: I'm sure.
23: Ignite planned.
22: Who are you?
23: She have a seat right there. I'm Chris Hansen with Dateline NBC, and we're doing a story on adults who try to meet teens online. You see how this looks, right?
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Casablanca, magazine de cinema na Rádio Porto Alegre. You must remember this. A kiss is just a kiss. A sigh is just a sigh. Terças-feiras, às 21 horas, com Luís Miguel Cardoso.

0: Cósmica, onde o cinema é eterno, nas asas do tempo sem fim.
1: Transit, I could use a trip. It doesn't make any difference about our bet. You still owe me 10,000 francs.
2: And that 10,000 francs should pay our expenses.
1: Our expenses? Louis, I think this is the beginning of a beautiful friendship.